0: NDR 2.
1: Is everybody on the floor? 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

0: von Bremen 4, HR 3, MDR Jump, NDR 2, RBB 888, SR 1, WDR 2 und Dennis Thienhardt. Hi.
1: How can I not leak it? 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

fade eventually. 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
1: All the rich kids are out of town. Me and my boys just getting wasted. Stolen cigarettes, sipping mom drinks, facing. We're empty as